0: 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At Taco Bell Hanover Park, Hanover Park, Engine 16, Taco Bell.
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0: 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Battalion 3, Chief 1. Engine 1. Engine 2, Fox River Countryside Battalion 1. 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

0: 10 Battalion 3. Go ahead, Battalion. Do we have smoke showing in this? Affirmative. We have smoke coming from Unit D Delta 1, Unit D 1, and it smells like plastic. The caller tried to get somebody to answer the door. Nobody's answering.
1: Okay, let's go to a level 1.
0: Message received. 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

0: 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District 13, 324 Mulberry Court, D1, Bartlett, Engine 3, Hanover Township Emergency Services, Streamwood Ambulance 32, Tower 64, Cross Street of Newport Lane and Dead End.
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0: 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District 583, 1776 Mimosa Court, Glendale Heights, Engine 58, Medic 58, Cross Street of Dead End and East Stevenson Drive.

0: 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Person down. District 214. Walter Drive and Army Trail Road. Addison. Medic 21.
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Gas leak outside. District 645, 824 Sunnyside Road, Roselle, Tower 64, cross street of Pierce Avenue and Sycamore Avenue.

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0: 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Are you still continuing in?
1: Exit Tower 64 is going to be your contact. It seems to be the same gas leak issue they're going to handle.
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Mac 21 Fair Psyche Val. I'm going to the Elon Crossing Apartments. Going to Unit 3A like Adam. PD is still en route. We have a Spanish speaker calling this as well.

0: 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Going to room 208. 86-year-old female that's awake and breathing that fell earlier. They're with the nurse.
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0: 21 Mag 23, having her out to the physician's immediate care. 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

0: 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We're outside here. It's a 51-year-old male, awake and breathing, vomiting.
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1: Roselle Company, is there?
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1: Go ahead, Battalion.
2: I'm going to have Engine 64 break off and take that in with Medic 65. You can hold up Squad 15. I'll advise if we need anybody extra for this one on Isle Royale Lake.
1: Match state, Engine 64 will be responding to Dorchester. Squad 15, you can stay in quarters.
3: Squad 15 holding. Squad 15 copies holding.
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0: 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It's going to be for a 6-year-old male that's hallucinating but has a history of strokes. He's awake and breathing.
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1: Hey, firm. 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
0: Message received. 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

0: Rich. I have a 29-time scene, health insurance, two-story multifamily, 60 by 150, will be northbound.
1: Message Steve, northbound, nothing showing from a two-story multifamily.

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Looks like we revised that their activation was in the basement. We did have the homeowner advise there was burnt pizza in the kitchen. Master Sergeant.

0: Recon Medic 2. Med 2, go ahead. 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Medic 2 will be out investigating. All incoming companies can go to Ops 5.
1: Special 2 is on scene, two-story single-family home, nothing showing. Companies will go to Ops 5.
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Engine 64, Medic 64, cross street of North Roselle Road and North Oklahoma Street.

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0: 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Charlie Warnsbury, commercial 50x200, we'll be out investigating where it's cell phone.
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0: Duke Alpha Battalion 6, report myself in Squad 7 on the scene. Stop to engine number 5. They had a pole station get hit at this location. They're going to work on getting it reset. And then myself and the squad are going to be returning. Clive will be here for a little bit.
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A known problem person down. District 378, 121 North Cross Street, Wheaton. Medic 37, 121 Wheaton. Cross Street of East Front Street and East Wesley Street.

37, Phoebe's going to guy in the lobby, asked for this guy to call. He's about 7 years old, saying he's in pain. They don't know if he's intoxicated, just seems disoriented, but he did say he possibly took some pills or something.

District 283, 473 Indianwood Drive, Carroll Stream, Medic 28, Tower 28, Cross Street of Cherokee Court and Apache Lane.

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0: 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We got nothing showing up at 3-3 multifamily, 150 by 15. We'll be out investigating. We're going to be westbound.
1: Alright, guys, on scene westbound, nothing showing up investigating.

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0: All right, but be advised, it's a fire restore, but then it just went into trouble right now.
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Engine Medic 21, just let me know if you need PD on this. 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So he took some THC and he thinks he might have took too much. 45-year-old male, awake and breathing. Your patient will be outside this address.

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0: 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We got nothing showing on a two-story, single-family wood frame, 40 by 50. Out investigating, we're southbound.
1: Our message received. It looks like Tango 199 saying it was cooking smoke, FYI.

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District 594, 778 Maryland Avenue, Glendale Heights. Engine 58, Medic 58, Medic 59, Maryland Apartments. Cross Street at Floyd Brown Lane and Liberty Drive.

0: You're coming 50 down scene. We got nothing showing over a 3-story multifamily. 150 by 50. We'll be investigating westbound.
1: Alright, guy, yeah, I'm seeing westbound, nothing to him.

real problem. Person down. District 63, 305 South Northmore Boulevard, West Chicago. Medic 5, Squad 7, McDonald's, Cross Street of Main Street in Union Pacific.

0: 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PB's going to. It's going to be for a male who possibly drank too much and has a pacemaker that's sitting there in the lot. He's about 70 years old, awake and breathing.
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0: Message.

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At Alden Valley Ridge, Bloomingdale, 219-2. 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

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District 157, 1325 Court P, Hanover Park, Medic 15, Squad 15, Cross Street of Dead End and Montebello Drive.

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0: 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PD's asking for you guys to stage on the corner there. 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It's going to be for your patient. He's saying no weapons, but he did have some marijuana.
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Outside fire. District 643. 355 Rodenburg Road. 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

0: Unit 6 before you go into Waterbury School, 355 Rodenburg for the porta potty on fire. CD looks like he's pulling up right now.
1: Professor, sir.
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1: Go ahead.
0: Well, the companies are going to be cleaning up. 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

0: We're not in Shawna, but we're sure from the 2-4-50. We are investigating, we're be westbound.
1: Alright, Nancy, nothing's showing. Westbound, I'm investigating.

0: Victor Cummins, 58 Bluffton.
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1: Happy to come.

0: 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Was the squad going around, please?
1: That's affirmative.

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1: Roger.
0: It looks like the alarm company called back. They spoke to a key holder who advised it was a false alarm.
1: Okay, I'm turning on the power spell. Thank you.
0: Message received.
1: How'd you guys return the squad? I'll stay with engine 5 for now.
0: Okay, message received. Squad 7, you can return engine and battalion to continue in.

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1: Master 6.

0: 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Set off the detector. 5 and 6 are returning.
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1: Battalion 38, okay. Battalion 38, engine 37 called in by an outside company. General coverage, they got a couple activations out there.

0: 2 pound, that's 37 down the scene. We got nothing showing. Two story, single family wood frame, 30 by 40. Not investigating, eastbound.
1: Yeah, I see nothing showing eastbound, not investigating.

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1: 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I'm also going to clear Engine 1, have them replace Streamwood's tower.
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3: Yeah, that's correct.
2: Okay, thanks.

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1: What, Engine 1?
0: Can you put us back in route, please?
1: Yeah, I have you on the center. I'll put you in route.

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0: Engine 3 is on the scene at 1101. We do have strobe showing and an audible alarm. Nothing showing on the building. Engine 3 will be command going to FD Ops 5 in investigation mode.
1: Okay, engine 3 command going to FD Ops 5.

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0: I don't know if you can be heard on Ops 5, but Engine 3 states that it's a tripped dry valve. They're going to be handling all crews remaining on scene, will be returning in service. 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
1: Message received. I'm sorry, it's going to be unit 205 here, 64-year-old male, south, left side, he's paralyzed.
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2: Going to Bloomingdale Patrol with Deputy 6 to Copper, I'll advise. 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
1: Message received.

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1: Okay, Inspector, just so you know, they did get out and said we were no longer needed.
0: Proceed.
1: Inspector, did you still want to be put on the ticket?
0: Yeah, I'm going to follow management.
1: Message received.
2: Inspector 21 from Engine 21, do you still need us out there?
0: Yeah, continue out there.
2: Received. Do come to you, put Engine 21 on that as well.
1: Sure, would you like tones?
2: No, thank you.
1: Okay.

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0: 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We are on scene. We're going to be transporting shortly. Okay, thank you.
1: Yukon, Tower 28, Medic 28 on scene, southbound.
0: Message received.

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0: And it's 12:15, so.
1: 12:15, okay. And Park, they're saying southbound just north of Black Kia Sorento and a white Mercedes.

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0: 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District 13, 211 East Goneta Avenue, Bartlett, Engine 1, Cross Street of South Elroy Avenue and South Bertow Avenue.
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1: 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Break engine 2 is going to be for a faint smell of gas in the area there.
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0: 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I'll be out investigating.
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0: 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Battalion 64. 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
2: Do
1: you have a caller's address, or was this a passerby?
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1: Yeah, if you could call him and see if they can meet us out here.
2: Okay.
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Engine 2 from Chief. Go ahead. Yeah, I'll just do a face-to-face. You thinking for a tow? Caller said a faint smell from the area of Bartow in Oneida. I don't see anything.

0: 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District 025, 450 Cromwell Circle Bar. 3-3, Bartlett, Engine 1, Medic 2, Cross Street of Fairfax Lane and Fairfax Lane.
1: Pigeon Tower 64 is on location of the Chillin' from a one-story strip mall, 400 by 500, southbound out checking the front lot.
2: Tower 64 southbound the front lot out checking.
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0: 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It's a 71-year-old female there. Got home from the hospital on Saturday for heart problems. Now she stained her left arm is hurting. Unit number 3.
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0: Confirm fall. You should have an all clear on your end.
1: Chief 64, yeah, we have a reset.
0: All right, some things are picking up here in service.
1: Message received.

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1: Go ahead, G4.
0: I did talk to the caller. At this point, guess he's going to be unfounded. No longer exists. I'll be returning.
1: Message received.

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0: Medic 21, Petersbone Road here, but you have a 66-year-old female in the lobby. Said being combative, and she was throwing herself on the floor.
1: That's for Steve.

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1: Okay, thanks.
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1: 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Seems malnourished and declining. It's going to be in unit 610.

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Engine 5, Medic 5, Cross Street of Franciscan Way and Jerusalem Lane.

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0: 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District 373, 814 North Ellis Avenue, Wheaton, Medic 37, Tower 38, Cross Street of West Madison Avenue and West Harrison Avenue.
1: Edger 5, I gotcha. By the company, as you go to the MRI section here, you have a 53-year-old female, high blood pressure, itchy throat, reaction to contrast. West Chicago, your patient's a 68-year-old male, trouble breathing, unit 204.

0: 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And we have been told that the baby might have just been born as well.
1: How'd you receive?

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1: That's 38, okay.
2: F 38, Tower 38.
0: No, it's not 38.
2: You want to derive the blue card, that's one?

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1: 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Medic 7, I got you, Martha Underwood.
0: Okay, thank you, good time.
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District 293, 884 Brompton Court, Carroll Street, Engine 29, Cross Street of President Street and Dead End.

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1: Tucum, Squad 27 responding.
2: That's interesting.
1: Tucum, Medic 29 to Ralph.
2: Master, it's... 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
1: Message received.
2: And Carroll Street, I'm going to UPS. It's a 60-year-old female there who fell off of a truck. They used to go to entrance number 9 and Nancy.

Headache, District 384, 150 North County Farm Road, Wheaton, Medic 37, Tower 38, Cross Street of Manchester Road and County Complex.

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1: 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Whedon going to County Farms at 34-year-old female, there was a severe headache.

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0: 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Engine 16. Engine 23. Medic 23. Tower 15. Cross Street of Amarillo Street and Dead End.
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3: Tower 15's on scene, nothing showing. We're southbound.
1: Tower 15 on the scene, southbound.

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0: All right, there is no active gas leak. We've got zero readings on our monitor. They did have a very slight refrigerant leak from doing some work there. Engine 16, power 15 are going to remain on scene just for a few more minutes cleaning up. I'm sending Bloomingdale Company's home.
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1: Yeah, go ahead.
0: We're at North Avenue in Prince Charles. 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
1: No, I'll keep streaming. She's having trouble breathing.

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0: 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There are possible blood clot. Winfield, they just go through the back entrance. They're on the second floor.
1: Winfield, copy.

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1: Message received. It looks like it's a 60-year-old male. He was stung multiple times by bees. Does have an EpiPen, but he possibly injected it into his thumb. I guess I go in the garage.
0: Received, thank you.

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0: with the other one for a 32-year-old male there. He's having a hard time breathing. He's now saying it might be due to them having a fire a few days ago, and he inhaled a lot of smoke.
1: That's

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0: 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She's going to come talk to you.
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0: You got Battalion 21.
1: Go ahead, Battalion.
0: Yeah, we got a leak at the gas meter. You can notify NICOR.
1: Message received. Is it
0: hissing
1: or blowing? They're going to ask.
0: It's a leak at the union for the gas meter, their equipment.
1: Okay.

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You just want to drive down that way, you got to back in. 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Pass for

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0: You put us on the gas, please.
1: Engine 21, okay. Medic 38, 2126 Roosevelt, 406, 71-year-old male, awake and breathing. Dad has been throwing up for 9 days and diarrhea.

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1: Message received.

Medic 64 is en route. 686 Daisy Lane, 115 at the Daisy Lane Condos. The neighbor keeps running into the front door of the building. Their hands are bleeding. I believe she's from Unit 116. Punched the door and broke it, apparently. The lady was running into it, kicking it, punching it. Apparently she has a baby as well, but it's not with her. Female white with a lavender animal print shirt. Message received. Is PD en route? Yeah, I'll let you know when it's secure to come in. They've got the two guys still en route yet. She's outside in the back of the building. Message received.

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2: 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She's vomiting and difficulty moving. She's a cancer patient and took an injection of some treatment last night. 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
2: 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I just need to know who my second medic was, that's all.
1: 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Got Medic 64 there, and Medic 21 is your second patient, or second medic.
2: Got it. Message received.

0: 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How far out are you?
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0: 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They're going to be towing in an ambulance out for us. 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
2: Engine 16, Medic 16, 1295 Spinnaker, 1295 Spinnaker. 78-year-old male, awake and breathing. Father had surgery on his hips and he's unresponsive. He's sitting and murmuring words, possible dehydration.
1: You're down squat, that hangs on.
2: 15 to Medic 1 at the PD, 2011 West Lake Street. Caller at the front door said he wants to talk to an officer or fireman because he's dying. We asked him if he needed an ambulance. The officer asked him if he needed an ambulance. He said, yeah, go ahead and send one.
1: I like 20 around.
2: All right, Medic 20, you're going to Station 23 for a walk-in, 246 South Gary.
3: You come from Engine 23?
2: Go ahead.
3: The person that called on the line that said he was dying, that's our walk-in patient you're talking about.
2: Okay, so not a Hanover Park call that someone put in. All right. We'll let Hanover Park know.
3: So he was at Hanover. He was at our door on the phone with you guys saying he felt like he was dying. So I just have you guys tone it as a sick person to Station 23. That's the same run.
2: Very good. We got it covered at least. I'll let Hanover Park know. And Medic 1, spot 15, you're not going to have anybody.
1: Okay. Spot 15, copy. We're returning.
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2: Message received.

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1: Medic 20, okay. 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
1: Message received.
2: Duke Amateur 37 down the scene. We got nothing showing for a two-story single-family approximately 30 by 30. We'll be off investigating. We are southbound in front.
1: All right, Amateur 37 southbound in front, out checking. Castroom, you guys are going for, looks like a two-vehicle accident, a pickup truck and a gray SUV with airbag deployment.
2: Thank you. 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
1: Go ahead.
2: Medic 21 is transporting one to Glen Oaks. Medic 64 is going to be transporting one to St. Alexis. Engine 64 and myself are going to be here for a few minutes.
1: Message received.

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0: Go ahead.
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0: Yeah, message received.
1: Do you care from Houston 37 status, your alarm at 610 Howard, please?
0: Sure, let me check.

0: took up a 1028, tower 28, mag 28 on the scene. We got two vehicles in the intersection. We're going to be out checking.
1: Message received.
0: The truck and the medic are westbound.
1: All right, check the medic westbound.

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0: All right, like we said, two vehicles, total of three patients. Right now, I might have two transports, one refusal. Keep you updated.
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1: 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I'm trying to find out for you.

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1: 415, okay. 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It doesn't look like our caller's on scene. There's a baby here, 11 months old, about 24 pounds, who seems very lethargic and possibly vomited some blood.

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2: 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Did you still want the engine coming in or no?
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0: 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On the scene, single-story commercial structure, 250 by 300 L-shaped. We'll get back to you.
1: Message received.

0: You've got Battalion 28.
1: We have Battalion.
0: Alright, so the roofers on the roof actually hit one of the gas lines for one of the rooftop units. We're going to be here a little bit trying to see if we can find the gas to shut it down and isolate it.
1: Message received.

0: and I do come from Battalion 28. If you can have a maintenance for this building or a key holder, property owner, please, you can get a hold of them. We're probably going to be shut off the gas to maybe one unit or multiple.
1: Okay, I'll try and get a hold of someone.
2: Dukeon Medic 27 is transporting to Central DuPage.
1: That's what you're saying.

0: Battalion 28 information.
1: Go ahead.
0: The only one I was able to get a hold of was a gunner, and he said he's talked to you guys. He's on site.
1: Yeah, okay. We're just, all the gas mains are not labeled with any of the addresses.
0: Okay. Do you need me to try calling someone else?
1: If there's a property management team for this whole building, that would be awesome.
0: Looks like I just made up on an owner name. I'll try giving him a call.
1: Thank you.

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0: 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We'll take that call.
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1: Good.
0: Yeah, sorry, it looks like each business just has key holders. I could try them, but the only owner I have listed is not answering.
1: Okay, let's receive.

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fire. 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District 157. 5525 Courts Q. Hanover Park. Battalion 15. Battalion 21. Battalion 64. Deputy 15. Deputy 28. Engine 16. Engine 23. Hanover Township Emergency Services. Medic 1. Medic 21. Medic 65. Rehab 15. Squad 15. Squad 27. Streamwood Tower 32. Tower 15. Tower 64. Cross Street of Pebble Beach Drive and Dead End.

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2: Medic 64, okay.
5: Battalion 24 on the way.
2: Battalion 64, I got you. 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

0: All right, all companies going to court Q. Our caller's going to be waiting outside. They said they did see flames coming from the dryer area.
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0: qué canciones me despertó de los FFA.
1: Master
0: 3 6. 2 down at 20 at the hospital.
1: That is 20, okay. Violet, your patient's an 85-year-old male with chest pain there. And it's first floor wellness unit.

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1: As you're saying.

0: three times. Y 15's on scene. 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
1: All right, on the scene with light smoke showing from townhouses.
0: Battalion 15's on scene.
1: Battalion 15, okay.
2: Duke, I'll attach Medic 17 to the structure fire.
1: Message received.
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1: Tower 15 northbound.

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1: Go ahead, Deputy.
0: You can hold it to the squad in the tower. 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
1: All right, Squad 15 and Tower 15 to handle. 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
1: Bob Covey's returning. 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

0: Squad 1, Duke up. Yeah, check that. Squad 7, West Chicago, Squad 7.
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0: A concerned citizen advised us that your roll-up door is up on the back. I just want to let you know.
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0: Oh, cool.
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0: Engine 21 Mag 21, have you en route. One of the Nordic apartments, Unit 1, Elike Edward. A call on this is not on scene there. You're going to be a 78-year-old female that's awake and breathing that has been fainting. And there's a door code in your ticket.
1: Proceed.
0: Medic 16, I have you en route. We have a 46-year-old female that's in pain.

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Glendale Heights. Engine 58. Medic 58. Cross Street of West Drummond Avenue and East Schubert Avenue.

0: 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Going for a 52-year-old male that's awake and breathing with chest pain.
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0: you come engine two? Good. We locked in unit four. There's nobody answering us. 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
1: 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They were supposed to flag you down. I'll give them a call back.
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0: 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Todd? Aerial 33 is on the scene. Engine 2, what do you guys need to say?
1: I think we're at top, that would be great. We're inside that garage door that's open at that 383 building. Received.

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0: 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We're going to be westbound in front. We'll be out checking.
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0: you're gone from Medic 59. We're on scene. We got nothing showing from a one-story strip mall, approximately 50 by 25. We'll be out investigating.
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0: 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There'll be a caretaker on scene.
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District 393. 1830 East Roosevelt Road. Wheaton. Battalion 38. Engine 39. Tower 38. Cuba's Merc. Cross Street of South Lorraine Road and Roosevelt Road.

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0: 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Return your frequency. 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
1: Message received. 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

0: time. This test is in the next 7 cities. We got some showing from a one-story storage facility, approximately 300 by 200. We're going to be eastbound in front. We'll be out checking.
1: Message received. Nothing showing from a one-story storage facility.

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Engine 58, Medic 59, Menards Cross Street of Pearl Avenue and North Main Street.

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1: Engine 50, I'm sorry, you cut out. 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
0: Anyway.

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1: Salut, Septime, message received. Going for an 86-year-old male that's awake and breathing. Unable to move an arm and a leg, but no chest pain.
0: Yeah, that's interesting.

0: Dugan, did you have more traffic for Medic 15?
1: Was wondering with the symptoms of the one-sided paralysis if you wanted a stroke response.
0: Yeah, you can go ahead and start up for now. Go ahead and give us squad 15 as well.
1: That's received.

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1: Battalion 38, I copy. All units clear with the restart.

0: Italian 64 is going as well. Mass received. Dude, can't squat, that seems like a single iPhone. Huh? Mass received.
1: And 64 is around.
0: Mass received. Medic 65 and out. Mess received.

Medic 34, squad 15. Yeah, squad 15. Give me this at Drake Court. Sounds good, Drake Court.

0: Bluebell companies are up for the accident. We've got two vehicles. We have one driver complaining of neck pain. They're going to be on Irving Park.
1: Message received.

0: was our company. Just for an update, it looks like this was originally for the Dan's Auto Repair on Main. It got moved to Irving and Roselle, and they're on Irving.
1: This is Shiva, I'm back.

0: 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I got two cars, minor damage. Intermediate, we'll be out investigating.
1: Let's receive two cars, minor damage, out investigating.
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0: Duke M Squad, medic 15, or heading down the freight court. Best received.
1: Duke M medic 34 is on scene at freight court.
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District 3A3, 102 West Liberty Drive, Wheaton, Medic 38, Dairy Queen, Cross Street of South Main Street and South Hale Street.

Medic 38, a heavy route. It's going to be across the street from Dairy Queen. We have a 15-year-old male that's awake and breathing with a skateboarding injury, possibly a dislocated shoulder.

You got for Ranger 64. Go ahead. Can I have a wrong number for this call, please? Hey, sir, it's going to be 2121, 2121. Thank you.

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0: 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So anyways, back from 50 by 30, we're going to be southbound.
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Gas leak inside. District 645, 471 Spring Hill Drive, Roselle. Engine 64, Tower 64. Cross Street of East Bryn Mawr Avenue and Sunnyside Road.

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2: Stroke, District 627, 885 Roosevelt Road, 100, Glen Ellen, Medic 34, Medic 62, Rescue 62, Cross Street of Baker Hill Drive and Pershing Avenue.

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0: Again, Chief One. Chief One.
1: Yeah, if you can confirm it's a pool, you can cancel the dive teams from South Elgin and Streamwood.
0: We're trying to. They're doing CPR on the phone right now.
1: Okay, so the victim's out of the water?
0: Yeah, it sounds like we got a 17-year-old patient found unresponsive in some sort of water.

0: 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If this is a pull, you can cancel the dive response. Just have the Bartlett companies continue in.
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1: Still waiting on confirmation if this is a pool or if this is open water.
2: Duke, I mentioned 2 is on the scene. I'll give you an update in a second.
3: Best received.

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1: Go ahead, Chief.
0: Jeff, I got my truck and dive squad coming. Do you still want them coming?
1: Keep them coming for now. We're waiting on confirmation of whether this is a pool or open water.
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2: 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Medic 2, Engine 2, and Battalion 3 can handle. 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

0: 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District 153. Old Salem Circle and Taft Circle. Hanover Park. Battalion 15. Battalion 21. Battalion 64. Chief 28. Deputy 28. Engine 1. Engine 16. Hanover Township Emergency Services. Medic 1. 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Medic 65. Rehab 15. Squad 15. Squad 27. Streamwood Tower 32. Tower 15. Tower 64.
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2: Steve. Yukon Battalion 64 is en route. Medic 65 is not available.
1: Message, Steve, over, please.
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1: 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Company's responding to the intersection of Old Salem and Taft. We got this call from a caller on the scene. They're advising there was smoke seen coming from the roof of a house there on Old Salem.
0: Yes, Reese. Com, can you put 264 on that? I'm right down the street.
1: 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Medic 16-7.
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gas leak outside. District 234, 22 Brittany Lane, Glendale Heights, Engine 23, Cross Street of Cardinal Drive and Falbrook Drive.